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Your first chance of the day is tomorrow morning at 9. 100.5 FM. 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

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Oh, and that's how we end up in traction. 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

0: 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We thought casual Fridays meant you could start drinking early while at work. That's our bad. 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

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It came from the 80s. Three songs in a row from one glorious year in the 1980s. We'll reveal which year after this song.

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2: 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Okay, you did those vocal exercises we told you about, right? Because you're going to need them for this next song. The All 80s Labor Day Weekend.

We're not quite sure why anyone would want to dedicate a weekend to celebrating labor, but a few days off to sit around playing bunches of songs sounds fine by us. 100.5

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